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2: How's it going, party people? I'm Vintage Culture, and I'm back with another episode of Affairs. This month on the show, get ready to check out new music from Camel Fat, Dear Jade, Solomon, Jord, Max Meraki, Adriatique, Vokoda, Max Styler, and a couple from myself. Up first in the mix is a brand new one from myself with Kevin Brower. This is Selecta.

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2: Well, hello, Earthlings. Do you ever get the feeling that you need more magic in your life? You're a dentist, but haven't got the right drill? 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Well, get ready to depart, because your world is about to change. Here you will embark on a magical journey, where you are going to choose your own adventure, and you can create your own reality. Welcome to Abracadabra.

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1: And as promised, a bit more techno in today's set, recorded in Santiago de Chile during my trip to Galaxy Night. A big thank you to all the people in Chile for making this fantastic night. I hope to see you back next week with a brand new set. Take care. Bye-bye.

lights. 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

I believe in observation, measurement and reasoning, confirmed by independent observers.

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